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I'll let you play the role.

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1: Good morning. The price of diesel is back up after a weekend adjustment by the Energy and Utilities Board. Diesel rose 6.4 cents to a new maximum price of $2.301 a liter today. Furnace oil is up 6.3 cents this morning to sit at $2.163. No change in the price of gas this morning. An 18-year-old woman and 21-year-old man, both from Grand Manan, have died following a single-vehicle crash in Woodward's Cove. On July 18th, just after 2 a.m., Grand Manan RCMP say they responded to a report of a single-vehicle crash on Route 776 in the community. The crash is believed to have occurred when the vehicle crossed the center line, left the roadway, and entered a wooded area. The driver, an 18-year-old woman, and the passenger, a 21-year-old man, died at the scene as a result of their injuries. The investigation into the crash remains ongoing. Starting today, the Canada Child Benefit is going up for 3.6 million Canadian families. Federal government announced Friday there's an increase of up to $160 per child under age 6 and up to $135 per child age 6 to 17 compared to the previous year. A release says this will help families manage everyday expenses such as groceries, clothing, and childcare. The amount received under the CCB depends on a few key factors, including the number and ages of children in care and prior year's adjusted net family income. It has been indexed annually to inflation, which takes place on July 1st. The program delivers approximately $30 billion in annual tax-free payments. City officials in Miramichi say they shut down an apartment building due to safety hazards, forcing 46 residents to leave their homes Friday. Officials say inspectors found several critical problems that made the multi-unit building at 15 Cole Crescent unsafe, according to CBC. The city of Miramichi announced that a residential property was closing for safety reasons under the direction of the Miramichi Fire Department. The city has set up an emergency shelter for residents and their pets at the Golden Hawk Recreation Complex. Several organizations are assisting with the emergency response, including the Red Cross, multiple provincial departments, the city, and Miramichi Housing Solutions. In sports, Ferran Torres' first goal at the World Cup gave Spain a 1-0 win over Argentina in yesterday's final. Torres scored in extra time after a dominant performance by his team, who have now won two World Cups in its history. In the CFL, Winnipeg edged Ottawa 36-34 in overtime. And in the majors, the Blue Jays lost 3-0 to the White Sox in Toronto. Elsewhere, the Red Sox beat Tampa Bay 6-1 for their 13th win in a row. The Yankees and Dodgers split a doubleheader as L.A. took the first game 8-2, and New York won the second game 2-1. Now you're up to date. I'm Jen Nicholson.
2: Hits 100 FM weather. Today we're going to see a mixture of sun and cloud, wind out of the northwest gusting to 40 kilometers per hour. That'll be becoming light early this morning, a high of plus 21 degrees. Tonight a few clouds overnight and a low of plus 8. Tuesday looks like increasing cloudiness in the morning, wind out of the southwest gusting to 40 kilometers per hour, high of plus 24, and throughout the evening cloudy periods overnight and a low of plus 15. The outlook for Wednesday is rain and a high of plus 21 at 6:04. Little overcast, plus 14.
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0: 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Well, the Mountain of Hope is a social enterprise and a nonprofit organization located at 53 Glant Drive in Camelton, and they're going to be having a Mountain of Hope market on August the 8th at the Dundee Hall from 9 a.m. till 2 p.m. Table fee is $20, and an additional table is only $5. 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
0: It's 100 FM weather. Today we're going to see a mixture of sun and cloud. Wind out of the northwest gusting to 40 kilometers per hour. That'll be coming light this morning. A high of plus 21 degrees. Tonight a few clouds overnight and a low of plus 8. Tuesday looks like increasing cloudiness in the morning. Wind out of the southwest gusting to 40 kilometers per hour throughout the day. A high of plus 24 degrees. Throughout the evening, cloudy periods overnight and a low of plus 15. The outlook for Wednesday is rain and a high of plus 21. At 6:23, it is plus 14.
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1: Good morning. The government and Vitality Health Network have launched an initiative meant to strengthen mental health expertise and improve access to care. The Program for Regional Interprofessional Specialization in Mental Health and Education aims to strengthen training and collaboration across the health system, creating advanced learning opportunities for family physicians and nurse practitioners. A key feature will be a Moncton-based mental health primary care team working alongside psychiatrists. The Moncton team will provide a care setting as well as a hands-on training hub where primary care providers and learners from across the province can receive one-on-one mentorship and practical experience alongside psychiatric specialists while also supporting patients in the region. A new report showing the number of people using a food bank here in New Brunswick has increased by 60% in a little over 4 years. The report from Feed NB and the Human Development Council shows that in September of 2022, 17,543 people were served at food banks here in New Brunswick. By April of this year, that number had jumped to over 28,000 people. Brunswick News reporting Stéphane Sirois, the executive director of Feed NB, saying the price of fuel, rent, housing, and everything has gone up and wages haven't kept up. The data shows that one-third of clients are on welfare. However, one in five clients are working but struggling to afford groceries. One in 10 are drawing an old age pension. Health Minister John Dornan says his Liberal government will provide more help to the province's 69 food banks and community kitchens. RCMP in the province warning the public about a suspected scam that's recently been reported in the Grand Bay Westfield area and may be occurring in other parts of New Brunswick. On July 14th, police received a report of a suspicious interaction that occurred in the parking lot of a business on River Valley Drive. A man approached an individual and attempted to sell what he claimed was a gold ring. The man provided an emotional story in an effort to persuade the individual to purchase the jewelry. No money was exchanged and the individual left the area in a light-colored vehicle. Grand Bay Westfield RCMP reminding the public to exercise caution when approached by strangers offering to sell jewelry, valuables, and other items in parking lots, roadways, or in public places. Police say scammers often use emotional stories or create a sense of urgency to pressure people into making quick decisions. Police say if an offer seems too good to be true, it likely is. And the funerals for two PEI paramedics killed in a two-vehicle collision in Melrose, New Brunswick, earlier this month were held Friday. 23-year-old Jenna Crutcher and 56-year-old Mike McKenzie were remembered at the Delta Hotel in Charlottetown. Thousands of family, friends, and first responders from across the region gathered at the Delta and alongside the route for both services. The funerals were not open to the public, but were live-streamed on the Island EMS Facebook page. Anne Martell, a 77-year-old patient from Montague who is being transported in the ambulance, also died in the collision. A private service took place earlier last week. The victims died after the ambulance collided with a transport truck July 7th. In sports, Ferran Torres' first goal at the World Cup gave Spain a 1-0 win over Argentina in yesterday's final. Torres scored in extra time after a dominant performance by his team, who have now won two World Cups in its history. In the CFL, Winnipeg edged Ottawa 36-34 in overtime. And in the majors, the Blue Jays lost 3-0 to the White Sox in Toronto. Elsewhere, the Red Sox beat Tampa Bay 6-1 for their 13th win in a row. The Yankees and Dodgers split a doubleheader as L.A. took the first game 8-2, and New York won the second game 2-1. Now you're up to date. I'm Jen Nicholson.
2: It's 100 FM weather. Today we're going to see a mixture of sun and cloud, wind out of the northwest, gusting to 40 kilometers per hour, becoming light early this morning, a high of plus 21 degrees. Tonight a few clouds overnight and a low of plus 8. Tuesday looks like increasing cloudiness in the morning, a high of plus 24, and throughout the evening cloudy periods overnight and a low of plus 15. The outlook for Wednesday is rain and a high of plus 21. At 6:35, it is a little cloudy, plus 14.
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0: Hits 100 FM with Steve Mack, A Little Virginia to Vegas, and Selfish. Time now for Hollywood Buzz. Well, the announcement that Star Trek icon William Shatner would be playing at this year's Riot Fest music threw fans for a loop. The 95-year-old actor was revealed Thursday as a performer for the festival, as he will be fronting his band, the Uckers, during a show slated for September 20th at Douglas Park in Chicago. The Montreal native has seen in a clip which he confirmed his foray into the new musical venture in the Windy City. Riot Fest fans, Shatner said, "I've been dinking around, found all these letters you sent me," Shatner said, "and I've decided you're such big fans of mine that I'm going to debut my heavy metal record at Riot Fest. And I hope you're there. I hope I'm there. And I hope that you may have my rider. And yes, don't forget my bowl of sauerkraut, if you please." The Daily Mail has reached out to representatives for Shatner for further comment on this story.
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Today we're going to see a mixture of sun and cloud, wind out of the northwest, about 40 kilometers per hour. That'll be turning light early this morning, a high of plus 21 degrees. Tonight a few clouds overnight and a low of plus 8. Tuesday we're looking at increasing cloudiness in the morning, a high of plus 24, and throughout the evening cloudy periods overnight and a low of plus 15. The outlook for Wednesday is rain and a high of plus 21 at 6:53. It is plus 14.

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3: Good morning. The price of diesel is back up after a weekend adjustment by the Energy and Utilities Board. Diesel rose 6.4 cents to a new maximum price of 230.1 a litre today. Furnace oil is up 6.3 cents this morning to sit at 216.3. No change in the price of gas this morning. An 18-year-old woman and 21-year-old man, both from Grand Manan, have died following a single-vehicle crash in Woodward's Cove. On July 18th, just after 2 a.m., Grand Manan RCMP say they responded to a report of a single-vehicle crash on Route 776 in the community. The crash is believed to have occurred when the vehicle crossed the center line, left the roadway, and entered a wooded area. The driver, an 18-year-old woman, and the passenger, a 21-year-old man, died at the scene as a result of their injuries. The investigation into the crash remains ongoing. Starting today, the Canada Child Benefit is going up for 3.6 million Canadian families. Federal government announced Friday there's an increase of up to $160 per child under age 6 and up to $135 per child age 6 to 17 compared to the previous year. A release says this will help families manage everyday expenses such as groceries, clothing, and childcare. The amount received under the CCB depends on a few key factors, including the number and ages of children in care and prior year's adjusted net family income. It has been indexed annually to inflation, which takes place on July 1st. The program delivers approximately $30 billion in annual tax-free payments. City officials in Miramichi say they shut down an apartment building due to safety hazards, forcing 46 residents to leave their homes Friday. Officials say inspectors found several critical problems that made the multi-unit building at 15 Cole Crescent unsafe, according to CBC. The City of Miramichi announced that a residential property was closing for safety reasons under the direction of the Miramichi Fire Department. The city has set up an emergency shelter for residents and their pets at the Golden Hawk Recreation Complex. Several organizations are assisting with the emergency response, including the Red Cross, multiple provincial departments, the city, and Miramichi Housing Solutions. In sports, Ferran Torres' first goal at the World Cup gave Spain a 1-0 win over Argentina in yesterday's final. Torres scored in extra time after a dominant performance by his team, who have now won two World Cups in its history. In the CFL, Winnipeg edged Ottawa 36-34 in overtime. And in the majors, the Blue Jays lost 3-0 to the White Sox in Toronto. Elsewhere, the Red Sox beat Tampa Bay 6-1 for their 13th win in a row. The Yankees and Dodgers split a doubleheader as L.A. took the first game 8-2, and New York won the second game 2-1. Now you're up to date. I'm Jen Nicholson.
4: It's 100 FM weather. Today we're going to see a mixture of sun and cloud. That wind out of the northwest, which is gusting up to 40 kilometers per hour, that'll be coming light this morning. A high of plus 21 degrees throughout the day, and throughout the evening, cloudy periods overnight, and a low of plus 8. Tuesday looks like increasing cloudiness in the morning. Wind out of the southwest gusting to 40 kilometers per hour, high of plus 24, and throughout the evening cloudy periods overnight and a low of plus 15. The outlook for Wednesday is rain and a high of plus 21 at 7:04. Little cloudy, little windy, plus 14.
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Good morning. It is Monday. Yes, the weekend has come and gone, but hey, in four more days, it's another weekend coming up. We just heard from Zara Larsson and Midnight Sun. Up next here, Somber. My body isn't ready.

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0: It's 100 FM weather. Today we're going to see a mixture of sun and cloud. That wind out of the northwest will be dying off early this morning, a high of plus 21 degrees. Tonight a few clouds overnight and a low of plus 8. Tuesday looks like increasing cloudiness in the morning, a high of plus 24, and throughout the evening cloudy periods overnight and a low of plus 15. The outlook for Wednesday is rain and a high of plus 21. At 7:22, it is a little windy, a little cloudy, plus 15.
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3: Good morning. The government and Vitality Health Network have launched an initiative meant to strengthen mental health expertise and improve access to care. The Program for Regional Interprofessional Specialization in Mental Health and Education aims to strengthen training and collaboration across the health system, creating advanced learning opportunities for family physicians and nurse practitioners. A key feature will be a Moncton-based mental health primary care team working alongside psychiatrists. The Moncton team will provide a care setting as well as a hands-on training hub where primary care providers and learners from across the province can receive one-on-one mentorship and practical experience alongside psychiatric specialists while also supporting patients in the region. A new report showing the number of people using a food bank here in New Brunswick has increased by 60% in a little over 4 years. The report from Feed NB and the Human Development Council shows that in September of 2022, 17,543 people were served at food banks here in New Brunswick. By April of this year, that number had jumped to over 28,000 people. Brunswick News reporting Stefan Sirwa, the executive director of Feed NB, saying the price of fuel, rent, housing, and everything has gone up and wages haven't kept up. The data shows that one-third of clients are on welfare. However, one in five clients are working but struggling to afford groceries. One in 10 are drawing an old age pension. Health Minister John Dornan says his Liberal government will provide more help to the province's 69 food banks and community kitchens. RCMP in the province warning the public about a suspected scam that's recently been reported in the Grand Bay Westfield area and may be occurring in other parts of New Brunswick. On July 14th, police received a report of a suspicious interaction that occurred in the parking lot of a business on River Valley Drive. A man approached an individual and attempted to sell what he claimed was a gold ring. The man provided an emotional story in an effort to persuade the individual to purchase the jewelry. No money was exchanged and the individual left the area in a light-colored vehicle. Grand Bay Westfield RCMP reminding the public to exercise caution when approached by strangers offering to sell jewelry, valuables, and other items in parking lots, roadways, or in public places. Police say scammers often use emotional stories or create a sense of urgency to pressure people into making quick decisions. Police say if an offer seems too good to be true, it likely is. And the funerals for two PEI paramedics killed in a two-vehicle collision in Melrose, New Brunswick, earlier this month were held Friday. 23-year-old Jenna Crutcher and 56-year-old Mike McKenzie were remembered at the Delta Hotel in Charlottetown. Thousands of family, friends, and first responders from across the region gathered at the Delta and alongside the route for both services. The funerals were not open to the public, but were live-streamed on the Island EMS Facebook page. Anne Martell, a 77-year-old patient from Montague, who is being transported in the ambulance, also died in the collision. A private service took place earlier last week. The victims died after the ambulance collided with a transport truck July 7th. In sports, Ferran Torres' first goal at the World Cup gave Spain a 1-0 win over Argentina in yesterday's final. Torres scored in extra time after a dominant performance by his team, who have now won two World Cups in its history. In the CFL, Winnipeg edged Ottawa 36-34 in overtime. And in the majors, the Blue Jays lost 3-0 to the White Sox in Toronto. Elsewhere, the Red Sox beat Tampa Bay 6-1 for their 13th win in a row. The Yankees and Dodgers split a doubleheader as L.A. took the first game 8-2, and New York won the second game 2-1. Now you're up to date. I'm Jen Nicholson.
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5: It's 100 FM weather. Today we're going to see a mixture of sun and cloud. Wind out of the northwest. That should be dying down by this morning. A high of plus 21 degrees. Tonight a few clouds overnight and a low of plus 8. Tuesday looks like increasing cloudiness in the morning. A high temperature expected throughout the day of plus 24 degrees. And throughout the evening, cloudy periods overnight and a low of plus 15. The outlook for Wednesday is rain and a high of plus 21 at 7:35. It is a little cloudy, a little windy, plus 15.
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Ain't a masterpiece. Oh my, my, oh my, my love. I take one look at you, you're taking me out.

0: It's 100 FM with Steve Mack, 741. Little Jade LeMack for you on your Monday morning with Running Home. Well, it's 100 FM. Poll got to go. What poll results are in from Friday? The question of the day was, is it ever okay to lie? Well, out of everyone that responded, 67% said yes, they have, and 33% said no. Today's wet poll question of the day is, after 40 days, the World Cup has ended. Your thoughts? Well, your options are, I loved it, it was occasionally interesting, or it was much ado about nothing. We value each and every response, and again, today's wet poll is powered by Vogue Optical.
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1: Hits 100 FM weather. Today we're going to see a mixture of sun and cloud. That northwest wind will be dying down by this morning. A high of plus 21 degrees throughout the evening. And tonight, a few clouds overnight and a low of plus 8. Tuesday looks like increasing cloudiness in the morning. A high of plus 24. And throughout the evening, cloudy periods overnight and a low of plus 15. The outlook for Wednesday is rain and a high of plus 21. At 7:52, it is sunshine plus 15.
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3: Good morning. The price of diesel is back up after a weekend adjustment by the Energy and Utilities Board. Diesel rose 6.4 cents to a new maximum price of 230.1 a liter today. Furnace oil is up 6.3 cents this morning to sit at 216.3. No change in the price of gas this morning. An 18-year-old woman and 21-year-old man, both from Grand Manan, have died following a single-vehicle crash in Woodward's Cove. On July 18th, just after 2 a.m., Grand Manan RCMP say they responded to a report of a single-vehicle crash on Route 776 in the community. The crash is believed to have occurred when the vehicle crossed the center line, left the roadway, and entered a wooded area. The driver, an 18-year-old woman, and the passenger, a 21-year-old man, died at the scene as a result of their injuries. The investigation into the crash remains ongoing. Starting today, the Canada Child Benefit is going up for 3.6 million Canadian families. Federal government announced Friday there's an increase of up to $160 per child under age 6 and up to $135 per child age 6 to 17 compared to the previous year. A release says this will help families manage everyday expenses such as groceries, clothing, and child care. The amount received under the CCB depends on a few key factors, including the number and ages of children in care and prior year's adjusted net family income. It has been indexed annually to inflation, which takes place on July 1st. The program delivers approximately $30 billion in annual tax-free payments. City officials in Miramichi say they shut down an apartment building due to safety hazards, forcing 46 residents to leave their homes Friday. Officials say inspectors found several critical problems that made the multi-unit building at 15 Cole Crescent unsafe, according to CBC. The city of Miramichi announced that a residential property was closing for safety reasons under the direction of the Miramichi Fire Department. The city has set up an emergency shelter for residents and their pets at the Golden Hawk Recreation Complex. Several organizations are assisting with the emergency response, including the Red Cross, multiple provincial departments, the city, and Miramichi Housing Solutions. In sports, Ferran Torres' first goal at the World Cup gave Spain a 1-0 win over Argentina in yesterday's final. Torres scored in extra time after a dominant performance by his team, who have now won two World Cups in its history. In the CFL, Winnipeg edged Ottawa 36-34 in overtime. And in the majors, the Blue Jays lost 3-0 to the White Sox in Toronto. Elsewhere, the Red Sox beat Tampa Bay 6-1 for their 13th win in a row. The Yankees and Dodgers split a doubleheader as L.A. took the first game 8-2, and New York won the second game 2-1. Now you're up to date. I'm Jen Nicholson.
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6: It's 100 FM weather. Today we're going to see a mixture of sun and cloud. Wind out of the northwest should be dying down this morning. A high of plus 21 degrees. Tonight a few clouds overnight and a low of plus 8. Tuesday looks like increasing cloudiness in the morning. A high throughout the day of plus 24. And throughout the evening, cloudy periods overnight and a low of plus 15. The outlook for Wednesday is rain and a high of plus 21. At 8:03, it is plus 15.
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0: It's 100 FM with Steve Mack, little Preston Pablo, and Cuz I Do. Well, congratulations going out this morning to Jay LaPointe. He is this week's winner of the free ride after five. So congratulations, Jay. You've just won yourself a party duo pizza from Pizza Delight in Campbellton. 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
6: It's 100 FM weather. Today we're going to see a mixture of sun and cloud. That northwest wind should be dying down early this morning, high plus 21 degrees throughout the day. Tonight a few clouds overnight and a low of plus 8. Tuesday, going to be increasing cloudiness in the morning. A high temperature expected of plus 24 degrees. And throughout the evening, cloudy periods overnight and a low of plus 15. The outlook for Wednesday is rain and a high of plus 21. At 8:20, the sun is shining. Little windy, plus 16.
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2: Good morning. The government and Vitality Health Network have launched an initiative meant to strengthen mental health expertise and improve access to care. The Program for Regional Interprofessional Specialization in Mental Health and Education aims to strengthen training and collaboration across the health system, creating advanced learning opportunities for family physicians and nurse practitioners. A key feature will be a Moncton-based mental health primary care team working alongside psychiatrists. The Moncton team will provide a care setting as well as a hands-on training hub where primary care providers and learners from across the province can receive one-on-one mentorship and practical experience alongside psychiatric specialists while also supporting patients in the region. A new report showing the number of people using a food bank here in New Brunswick has increased by 60% in a little over 4 years. The report from FeedNB and the Human Development Council shows that in September of 2022, 17,543 people were served at food banks here in New Brunswick. By April of this year, that number had jumped to over 28,000 people. Brunswick News reporting Stéphane Sirois, the executive director of FeedNB, saying the price of fuel, rent, housing, and everything has gone up and wages haven't kept up. The data shows that one-third of clients are on welfare. However, one in five clients are working but struggling to afford groceries. One in 10 are drawing an old age pension. Health Minister John Dornan says his Liberal government will provide more help to the province's 69 food banks and community kitchens. RCMP in the province warning the public about a suspected scam that's recently been reported in the Grand Bay Westfield area and may be occurring in other parts of New Brunswick. On July 14th, police received a report of a suspicious interaction that occurred in the parking lot of a business on River Valley Drive. A man approached an individual and attempted to sell what he claimed was a gold ring. The man provided an emotional story in an effort to persuade the individual to purchase the jewelry. No money was exchanged and the individual left the area in a light-colored vehicle. Grand Bay Westfield RCMP reminding the public to exercise caution when approached by strangers offering to sell jewelry, valuables, and other items in parking lots, roadways, or in public places. Police say scammers often use emotional stories or create a sense of urgency to pressure people into making quick decisions. Police say if an offer seems too good to be true, it likely is. And the funerals for two PEI paramedics killed in a two-vehicle collision in Melrose, New Brunswick, earlier this month were held Friday. 23-year-old Jenna Crutcher and 56-year-old Mike McKenzie were remembered at the Delta Hotel in Charlottetown. Thousands of family, friends, and first responders from across the region gathered at the Delta and alongside the route for both services. The funerals were not open to the public, but were live-streamed on the Island EMS Facebook page. Anne Martell, a 77-year-old patient from Montague, who is being transported in the ambulance, also died in the collision. A private service took place earlier last week. The victims died after the ambulance collided with a transport truck July 7th. In sports, Ferran Torres' first goal at the World Cup gave Spain a 1-0 win over Argentina in yesterday's final. Torres scored in extra time after a dominant performance by his team, who have now won two World Cups in its history. In the CFL, Winnipeg edged Ottawa 36-34 in overtime. And in the majors, the Blue Jays lost 3-0 to the White Sox in Toronto. Elsewhere, the Red Sox beat Tampa Bay 6-1 for their 13th win in a row. The Yankees and Dodgers split a doubleheader as L.A. took the first game 8-2, and New York won the second game 2-1. Now you're up to date. I'm Jen Nicholson.
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4: It's 100 FM weather. Today we're going to see a mixture of sun and cloud throughout the day, a high of plus 21 degrees. Tonight a few clouds overnight and a low of plus 8. Tuesday looks like increasing cloudiness in the morning, a high of plus 24, and throughout the evening cloudy periods overnight and a low of plus 15. The outlook for Wednesday is rain and a high of plus 21. At 8:32, it is a little windy, plus 16.
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0: Hits 100 FM with Steve Maglio, John Feldner, and Broke Skin. Time now for Hollywood Buzz. Angelina Jolie is reportedly set to make a major life change in the wake of her youngest children, twins Knox and Vivian, turning 18 years old. Vivian and Knox became legal adults over the weekend on July the 12th, just weeks after graduating from high school. And now, a source tells People that the Oscar-winning actress, who is 51, is preparing to experience the world with her kids and is ready to move on from life in California. Hey, if you have a moment, don't forget to head on over to the Hits 100 FM website and participate in today's She Can Be What poll. The question of the day is, after 40 days, the World Cup has ended. Your thoughts? 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It's now time for Out in the Town, Hits 100 FM's listing of where to eat and things to do. 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
2: Here's your latest Environment Canada forecast. Look for sun and cloud through the day. Highs this afternoon at 21 degrees. A few clouds expected overnight. Lows down to 8. Increasing cloud on Tuesday. Windy tomorrow with a high at 24 degrees.
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0: 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I'll be over at Cafe Chez West, where they're celebrating a 10-year anniversary.
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1: Here's your latest Environment Canada forecast. Look for sun and cloud through the day. Highs this afternoon at 21 degrees. A few clouds expected overnight. Lows down to 8. Increasing cloud on Tuesday. Windy tomorrow with a high at 24 degrees.
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9: Here's your latest Environment Canada forecast. Look for sun and cloud through the day. Highs this afternoon at 21 degrees. A few clouds expected overnight, lows down to 8, increasing cloud on Tuesday. Windy tomorrow with a high at 24 degrees.
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I bet. 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
2: 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Luc Couturier, the owner, is here, and it is 10 years since he has ownership. Again, lots of specials going on every day, but today, a couple of things. If you buy one poutine, you get the second one for half price, and of course, 10% off on all menu items. 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And again, their store hours are 7 days a week, 6 a.m. till 8 p.m. So again, come on in, say hi, and while you're here, don't forget to scan your QR code for our Fuel Your Summer contest, your chance to win a $250 gas card. And like I say, I'm here till 1 p.m. this afternoon, live on location over at Café Chez Wes for their 10-year ownership anniversary. I'm Steve Mack. 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
1: 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And that's going on today, right till 8 p.m. this evening. And, of course, Luc Couturier has been here for 10 years as owner. And, again, today is a very, very special day. They've got specials served daily, eat in, take out, or drive through the drive-through and pick up your order and have your favorite poutine. And, again, the store hours are open 7 days a week from 6 a.m. till 8 p.m. And, of course, the phone number to call in your order is 753-8186. And today especially, you buy one poutine, get the second one for half price, and there's 10% off on all menu items. And again, they'll be drawing for some gift cards, so you can fill out in a ballot in store for a $25 gift certificate, which I'll be drawing later on this afternoon. And again, lots of specials going on. I can definitely vouch for their breakfast because I've had that just about once a week, that's for sure, and their spaghetti is to die for. So again, lots going on over here at Cafe Chez West for their 10th year ownership anniversary, live on location over at Cafe Chez West, celebrating their 10-year ownership anniversary. I'm Steve Mack, Hits 100 FM.
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5: Here's your latest Environment Canada forecast. Look for sun and cloud through the day. Highs this afternoon at 21 degrees. A few clouds expected overnight. Lows down to 8. Increasing cloud on Tuesday. Windy tomorrow with a high at 24 degrees.
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1: 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Luca Cherie is on hand, and everyone is here, and it is getting busy. Yes, it is their 10-year ownership anniversary, and again, lots of specials served daily. You can eat in, you can take out, you can order through the drive-through, and have your favorite poutine delivered. They're open 7 days a week, 6 a.m. till 8 p.m., but today is the big day. If you buy one poutine, you get the second one half price, and they also have 10% off on all menu items. And of course, they're going to have a few draws for some gift cards. All you have to do is fill out a ballot in store for your chance to win a $25 gift certificate. And again, that is all day right till 8 p.m. this evening. And again, they've got lots of specials, and again, it is getting busy here, but again, it's a great day to come on out and help celebrate the 10th year anniversary ownership by the staff here. And again, they're more than busy, that's for sure, keeping pace with everybody. But again, lots going on today, and I'm here right till 1 p.m. this afternoon, live on location over at Cafe Chez West to help them celebrate their 10-year ownership anniversary. I'm Steve Mack, Hits 100 FM.
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Alanis Morissette, Head Over Feet, Part of Your Back in the Day replay. And Alanis has actually said that that song was inspired by experiencing a genuinely healthy relationship for the first time and realizing that love could be passionate without all the drama. It became her first number one hit on the U.S. Adult Top 40 chart, and the song is often cited as containing one of the earliest known uses of the phrase "friends with benefits." Right now, Back in the Day replay continues with Gnarls Barkley.

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0: Avril Lavigne, my happy ending, part of your Back in the Day replay. Shano back with you again today, and Avril Lavigne actually wanted My Happy Ending to be the lead single from her 2004 album Under My Skin, but her record label actually chose Don't Tell Me instead. When My Happy Ending was released as the second single, it became an even bigger hit in the U.S., reaching the top 10 on the Billboard Hot 100. The song was actually a last-minute addition to the album as well. Producer Butch Walker and drummer Kenny Aronoff helped transform it from a more acoustic sounding track into the rock anthem that fans know today. And that, so much for my happy ending course, is still one of the most recognizable breakup sing-alongs of the 2000s.
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Shakira, Hips Don't Lie. Shano here with you for the Back in the Day replay. Now we're moving on to the debut single from Eden's Crush, a girl group created on the reality TV show Pop Stars, making them one of the first reality show music groups years before American Idol became a phenomenon. The song became a top 10 hit in the U.S. and it hit number one in Canada. Here it is, Get Over Yourself, Eden's Crush.

0: Gwen Stefani, Holla Back Girl, Your Back in the Day replay with your old buddy Shano. And did you know that the B-A-N-A-N-A-S part almost stole that whole song? The spelling chant became one of the most recognizable pop hooks of the 2000s and is still instantly recognizable today. Yeah, it's true. It's one of my favorite tunes as well. It made music download history. Holla Back Girl became the first song ever to sell 1 million digital downloads in the United States, and the beat was actually created by the Neptunes. Yeah, Pharrell Williams and Chad Hugo, the Neptunes, co-wrote and produced the song with Gwen Stefani. Man, oh man, lots of fun facts today with your Back in the Day replay.
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2: 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And again, today especially in celebration, they're buy one poutine and get the second one for half price, and they have 10% off on all menu items. And again, they're going to have a few draws for some gift cards. All you have to do is fill out a ballot in store for a chance to win a $25 gift certificate, which they'll be drawing a few of those later on this afternoon. And again, they're open till 8 p.m. tonight. 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I'm Steve Mack. 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
7: Here's a look at your latest Environment Canada forecast. Look for sun and cloud this afternoon, a high at 21 degrees today. A few clouds moving in tonight, lows down to 8. Increasing cloud in the morning on Tuesday, windy tomorrow as well, with a high at 24 degrees.
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2: 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And again, they've got super savings all day long, right till 8 p.m. They're even going to have a few draws later on today for some gift cards. All you have to do is fill out a ballot in store for a $25 gift card. And like I say, they're open 7 days a week, 6 a.m. till 8 p.m. And all you have to do is call in for an order if you choose, 753-8186. 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So again, I'm here right till 1 p.m. this afternoon. And again, a big day, a little lull right now, but the dinner rush is just about over and the afternoon will fill up. That is for sure. So again, keep in mind, if you buy one poutine, you get the second one for half price, and there's 10% off on all menu items. 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I'm Steve Mack. 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
8: 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Passed away at the Campbellton Regional Hospital in Campbellton on Wednesday, July the 15th, at the age of 100, Mrs. Eleanor Eddy of Dalhousie. That's Eleanor Eddy, wife of the late Randolph Eddy. A funeral service for Mrs. Eddy will be held at St. John's United Church in Dalhousie on July the 21st at 2 p.m., with visitations starting at 1 p.m. at the church. 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
7: Here's a look at your latest Environment Canada forecast. Look for sun and cloud this afternoon, a high at 21 degrees today. A few clouds moving in tonight, lows down to 8. Increasing cloud in the morning on Tuesday, windy tomorrow as well, with a high at 24 degrees.
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0: 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It's Chris, and when you're on the website right now, go to the event section because Bella Dune Days is coming up. You're getting excited about the slew of activities, the golf tournament, country hoedown, the dances, the magic show, the bingo, the chocolate bingo for the kids, the card party, the tea party, and so much more. Bella Dune Days, karaoke, brunches, show and shine, and the beer garden. 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Bella Dune Days, July 25th till August 2nd.
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9: Here's a look at your latest Environment Canada forecast. Look for sun and cloud this afternoon, a high at 21 degrees today. A few clouds moving in tonight, lows down to 8. Increasing cloud in the morning on Tuesday, windy tomorrow as well, with a high at 24 degrees.
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0: Hammerwake Films on Hits 100. That is Quitter. It's Chris. And on our website right now, we've got all the information on the upcoming Bonhomie Festival, July 24th. Dalhousie, the cherished tradition continues, and the new amalgamated Heron Bay as we celebrate the vibrant spirit of the community. Coming together, creating memories that last a lifetime. The celebration is one of the biggest festivals that you'll take part in. A week-long celebration coming up that brings back the former residents and welcomes you, a newcomer alike. Bonhomie Festival, July 24th till August 2nd.
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5: Here's a look at your latest Environment Canada forecast. Look for sun and cloud this afternoon, a high at 21 degrees today. A few clouds moving in tonight, lows down to 8. Increasing cloud in the morning on Tuesday, windy tomorrow as well, with a high at 24 degrees.
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2: Red wine. 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They say what they gonna say. Have a drink, clink.

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1: Well, good afternoon. Two people are dead following a single vehicle crash on Grand Manan Island. The RCMP say the crash happened just after 2 a.m. Saturday, Route 776 in Woodward's Cove. An 18-year-old woman, a 21-year-old man, both from Grand Manan, died at the scene. Police say the vehicle crossed the center line, left the roadway, and entered a wooded area. Meanwhile, a 58-year-old man from St. Andre has died following a separate ATV crash in Riviere Verte. Police say he lost control in a curve Saturday evening, entered a ditch, and died in hospital. Both investigations are ongoing. Cyclist had to be taken to the hospital after a collision with a vehicle in Moncton. Emergency crews responded to the crash at the intersection of Gordon and Dominion Streets just before 1 yesterday afternoon. RCMP tells CTV the cyclist entered the intersection without stopping at a stop sign and was struck by a vehicle traveling on Gordon Street, which had the right-of-way. The cyclist was treated at the scene before being taken to hospital. Police have not released any update on the person's condition. A new interactive map is shining a light on income and social inequalities across New Brunswick neighborhoods. The Human Development Council in St. John launched the online tool this month using 2021 census data. It shows indicators such as household income, low income rates, one-parent families, and renters by neighborhood. Data analyst Liam Fisher telling CBC the map clearly highlights gaps between the suburbs and the city centers and within urban cores. Suburbs generally show higher socioeconomic status, while the city cores have higher concentrations of poverty. And the council says the map will help governments and agencies better target services and address social issues. A new aging-in-place community is expected to be the first of its kind in the St. John region. The Haven in Quispam Sis will allow seniors to own their homes while giving access or having access to on-site caregivers. Construction of the first 10 garden homes is set to begin late this summer. Plans include 25 garden homes in a condominium building with at least 33 units. Founder Judy Lane says the model helps seniors plan for their long-term needs. Resident Barb Bishop says she's looking forward to the social connection. According to Brunswick News, the homes are expected to range between $400,000 and $500,000. Smoke from hundreds of wildfires burning across northern Ontario has blanketed large parts of Canada and drifted into the United States this week. The haze has triggered air quality warnings from the Midwest to the East Coast. And the U.S. president has threatened tariffs, saying Canada is not doing enough to control the fires. A new Angus Reid Institute poll finds more than half of Canadians expect the number and impact of wildfires to worsen over the next 10 to 20 years. Three quarters say climate change is making fires worse, even as fewer now believe humans are the main cause. Only 17% nationally say they have packed an emergency go bag. Public Health Agency of Canada announced measures yesterday barring foreign nationals who visited the Democratic Republic of Congo in the past 21 days from entering the country. This move is the latest effort to prevent Ebola from entering and spreading in Canada. In a release, the agency says limiting entry may reduce public health risks for Canadians and is intended to increase the effectiveness and sustainability of border measures that can safely process travelers arriving in Canada. So far, 2,181 cases have been recorded in the Ebola outbreak, with 864 deaths recorded. The public health agency says those new rules that take effect today and the ones put in place in May will stay in effect until August 29th. And a woman from Riverview has brought her community together with a coffee mug exchange. Kayla Stauffer set up the outdoor library about a week ago and says more than 100 mugs have already been swapped. She got the idea from a social media video and posted about it in a community Facebook page. Stauffer says the neighbors are stopping to chat and leaving positive notes in the mugs. Her father-in-law, Wes Stauffer, tells CTV he was skeptical at first, but now loves seeing people gather. Stauffer is planning to keep the exchange up through the holidays for Christmas mug swaps. In sports, the Blue Jays back in action tonight as they host the division-leading Rays. Tampa Bay have lost 5 in a row, while Toronto have lost 4 of their last 6. Elsewhere, Pittsburgh visit the Yankees, and the Red Sox go for their 14th win in a row as they're home to Baltimore. And in the WNBA, Toronto Tempo host the Las Vegas Aces. Now you're up to date. I'm Sheldon McLeod.
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4: Here's a look at your latest Environment Canada forecast. Look for sun and cloud this afternoon, a high at 21 degrees today. A few clouds moving in tonight, lows down to 8. Increasing cloud in the morning on Tuesday, windy tomorrow as well, with a high at 24 degrees.
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0: 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Coming up, David Guetta on BB Rexha. I'm good. 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
6: Here's a look at your latest Environment Canada forecast. Look for sun and cloud this afternoon, a high at 21 degrees today. A few clouds moving in tonight, lows down to 8. Increasing cloud in the morning on Tuesday, windy tomorrow as well, with a high at 24 degrees.
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3: Well, good afternoon. Inflation in Canada dropped by 0.4 to 2.8% in June, the largest month-over-month decline since December 2024. Now, Nova Scotia had the second highest inflation rate in the country at 4.7%, behind only Whitehorse. PEI and New Brunswick were both in the middle of the pack at 3.8%. Statistics Canada says gas prices cooled in June compared to May, with the largest monthly decline since April 2025. That's when prices fell due to the removal of the consumer carbon levy. Now, of course, prices have rebounded back to May levels this month. Food prices grew at a slower pace on a year-over-year basis in June, at 3.9% compared to 4.3% in May, but it was the 17th consecutive month that grocery price inflation outpaced the overall consumer price index. Man from Minto, who continued to draw EI benefits after gaining employment more than once, will be paying the price for bringing in nearly $30,000. Brunswick News reports Andrew Drakin was in court Friday for sentencing on three convictions under the Employment Insurance Act after previously pleading guilty to making false or misleading benefits claims for EI at three different times. In each case, Drakin was approved for EI, but after gaining employment, continued to make claims. Drakin took home $29,880 in employment insurance benefits he wasn't entitled to. He was fined $9,000, $300 for each misleading or false representation. He's also serving a three-month conditional sentence with 2 months on house arrest and a curfew for the last month. Well, New Brunswick wants a bigger share of Canada's growing defense industry as Ottawa ramps up military spending. Premier Susan Holt says the province is well-positioned because of CFB Gagetown, cybersecurity expertise, and two deepwater ice-free ports. The federal government says it has invested more than $65 billion in defense and security over the past year, with hundreds of billions more in procurement and infrastructure planned over the next decade. Holt says growing the defense sector is a key part of New Brunswick's plan to boost the economy by the end of the decade. Premier's in Charlottetown today for the annual Council of the Federation meetings. Provincial and territorial leaders, including Holt, will focus on strengthening Canada's economy, improved internal trade, and boosting energy security. Holt says New Brunswick is ready to help power the country's future. She'll be pushing for more clean electricity from nuclear energy at Point Lepreau, stronger electricity interties across Canada, and positioning the province as a maritime energy hub. The premiers will also be meeting with Prime Minister Mark Carney. The meetings run through Thursday. First Nations along the St. John River are fighting to save the dwindling Atlantic salmon population after the federal government closes a key support facility this fall. The Department of Fisheries and Oceans is shutting down the Mactaquac Biodiversity Facility, which has helped raise juvenile salmon and move them past hydroelectric dams. Tobique First Nation Fisheries Director Leonard Nicholas calls the sudden decision a gut punch. Tell CBC, salmon have been part of their world as long as his people have, and without the facility, the run could disappear. Biologists are warning the Outer Bay of Fundy salmon, assessed as endangered years ago, are now hanging on by a thread. First Nations leaders are urging Ottawa to do more to protect the fish. City of Belle Bay is reminding residents that fireworks are strictly prohibited at all times. Officials say a defective firework on July 1st ignited dry hay, quickly caused multiple fires. And they say at least four buildings could have been destroyed if not for the swift action of firefighters. Now, the city says fireworks can malfunction near the ground and hot embers can spark wildfires in seconds. Fines range from $140 for a first offense up to $1,100. They say the safety of the community, pets, and first responders comes first. A new survey by Abacus Data shows the Liberals sit ahead of the Conservatives by 6 points nationally. Jen Nicholson breaks down the numbers.
4: According to the survey, the Liberals hold 43% support. The Conservatives are sitting at 37. The NDP is at 9%, the Bloc Québécois 7%, and the Greens at 3%. Liberal support is down 1 point, and Conservative support is up 1. Government approval also remains strong. 52% approve of the job the Carney government is doing, while 32% disapprove. The rising cost of living is 64% of Canadians' top three concerns. The Conservatives are seen as better able to deal with affordability, the economy, housing, immigration, crime, and job security. The Liberals' biggest advantage remains Donald Trump. Among Canadians who identify Trump and his administration as a top concern, 63% believe the Liberals are best able to manage the issue. For MBS News, I'm Jen Nicholson.
3: In sports, Blue Jays are back in action tonight as they host the Tampa Bay Rays. The division leaders have lost 5 in a row. Blue Jays have lost 4 of their last 6. Elsewhere, it's Pittsburgh visiting the Yankees. The Red Sox looking for win number 14 in a row as they're home to Baltimore. And the WNBA Toronto Tempo host the Las Vegas Aces. Now you're up to date. I'm Sheldon McLeod.
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4: Here's a look at your latest Environment Canada forecast. Look for sun and cloud this afternoon, a high at 21 degrees today. A few clouds moving in tonight, lows down to 8. Increasing cloud in the morning on Tuesday, windy tomorrow as well, with a high at 24 degrees.
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0: 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It's Chris, and coming up next, we'll get to Dominic Fike, The Weeknd, and Flo Rida, Bruno Mars, and Jamie Fine.
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6: Here's a look at your latest Environment Canada forecast. Look for sun and cloud this afternoon, a high at 21 degrees today. A few clouds moving in tonight, lows down to 8. Increasing cloud in the morning on Tuesday, windy tomorrow as well, with a high at 24 degrees.
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1: Me not working hard. 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
4: Here's a look at your latest Environment Canada forecast. Look for sun and cloud this afternoon. A high at 21 degrees today. A few clouds moving in tonight, lows down to 8. Increasing cloud in the morning on Tuesday. Windy tomorrow as well, with a high at 24 degrees.
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1: 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The downtown Campbellton Andrew Street Night Market returns this Wednesday. 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